0: pretty good at trivia.
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4: 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The trivia question.

0: Somebody on the line wants to take a shot. Well, I want to hear who's this.
1: This is John.
0: Hey, John, how you doing?
1: Good, how are you?
0: Not too bad. Sir, where are you calling in from?
1: Calling from Kakana.
0: Kakana, all right. Did you want to give the trivia question a shot?
1: Yeah, is it a charcoal grill?
0: No, good guess, but it is not a charcoal grill.
1: All right,
0: thanks for calling in.
1: Thank you.
0: Charcoal grill, great guess, but unfortunately not the one that I am looking for. So if you think you know the answer, give me a call, 920-465-1003. We'll keep this little game rolling right along. Here's John Party. It's Boots Off on Y100.

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0: Y100, that is Megan Maroney. How about the Miz over the weekend? A complete game shutout. Less than 100 pitches, the minimum batters faced, career high 15 Ks, and the fastest pitch ever thrown by a starting pitcher, 104.5.
1: Didn't win the lotto, but the dogs won. Didn't bag a big one, but I saw one. Just the things to do, it ain't a long one. So I

0: I can handle it.
1: Of course you can. Of course you can.
0: I want you to get your sleep.
1: Speaking of Summerfest, Jelly Roll is going to be there on the 4th of July. We're going to give you a chance to win tickets to go see him coming up. 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
1: It is almost time for Trevor coming in to do our sports report. 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
0: All right, you want to play and win? 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
1: It's all over the magazines. It's all over the internet. The Jelly Roll and Bunny divorce coming up in the Hollywood Hoedown. I'm going to tell you what Jelly Roll's daughter, Bailey, is saying about it.

Shaboozy and Jelly Roll with Amen. I'm Y100. It's Rachel Chase, and Sweet Sweet Summertime officially starts this coming Sunday, Father's Day, with the summer solstice. Here's Kenny on Y100.

that's a good one for him to release just before he comes on tour to Stop at the Rush on July 17th. That one will be singing the top of our lungs. It's Y100.

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Check your text. I just texted our winner. 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

Neither one of us looking for three little words, unless those three words were do not disturb. Check out was supposed to be noon, but we slept until three.

0: Two Morgan Wallen songs back to back on Y100 means someone is going to see him in Chicago on Friday. Let's see who it is. Y100, hello, who's this?
1: This is Tiana Finn.
0: Hi, Tiana. Do you have to work on Friday?
1: I do not.
0: Well, that is fantastic news because you're going to see Morgan Wallen.
1: Oh, my gosh. That's crazy.
0: Hey, congratulations.
1: Thank you so much.
0: You are caller 10, so we're going to go send you to see him at Soldier Field.
1: Oh, my gosh. Thank you.
0: You are so very welcome. A lot of people are going to be very jealous of you right now, so soak it in, okay?
1: Oh, my gosh. Yeah.
0: All right. Hey, congratulations. We are going to have another chance coming up tomorrow. What's your number one station for country and fun?
1: Y100.

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6: Just a crummy day today. Rain rain, and rain, pretty much. Tonight, going to see a low of 55, partly cloudy tomorrow with a high of 73. It is 56 at Y100 with Tucker Wetmore.

Well, 170% of people say they'd be frustrated if they were on a date and the person tried to share their food. That's the best part. You get something, I get something, we share. I feel like that's a red flag if they won't. Swap 100, Hudson Westbrook is up next.

0: 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It's John Party. 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
1: I'm ready to kind of step into this next chapter and see what it looks like, man. 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

and don't tell on me on Y100. How's it going? Happy hump day. Sean here checking in on this nice rainy day. Coming up in your 6 o'clock hour, Carly Pierce, Thomas Redden, Morgan Wallen, and I have more Summerfest tickets to give away tonight. A pair. So if you would like to go to that amazing show, hang out with me for a little bit. You have your opportunity. Here's Luke Bryan. Drink a beer.

Thomas Rhett and Jordan Davis. Ain't a Bad Life on Y100. I have for you Lainey Wilson, phone, keys, wallet. That is coming up for you here in just a little bit, because what else do you really need? And Co Wetzel, who I only remember his name because I rhyme it with pretzel every time I have to think about it. He's got a new album out. It's called The Night Champion. That was released this month, the 12th. So not that long ago. He did an interview about it recently.